town's lost its faith. Our colors will fade eventually. So if our time is running out, day after day, we'll make the mundane a masterpiece. Oh my, my, oh my, my love, I take one look at you, you're taking

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Like birds are flying to the sun, I had to run.

0: Radio Thun.
1: Then the rainstorm came over me. And I felt my spirit break. See.